He is a blade. He is a picture that I saved too long. He is my credit card and keys, and the reason I won't find peace. He is a song I should not complete.

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Here's a picture that I saved for too long. Here's my credit card.

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We

Well, here's my final serenade. Here's a gun and here's a blade. Here's a picture that I saved for too long. Here's my credit card and keys, and the reason I won't find peace. Here's a song I should not complete.

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You better show me what you got, baby. It's fun.

Well, luck may be for losers. Come diceva Lenny, born to lose, live to win. 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

wrong side of the bed, and how I got to thinking about all those things you said about ordinary people and how to make you sick. And if calling names kicks back on you, then I hope this does the trick.